mind, cause you fantasize. 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Tell my mama shit, I promise we gon' be alright. Still, I keep you awake at night. Yeah, get it in, only way I'll get it out. At least I make my brother proud. I'll be riding around, they tryna find me now. I'm feeling happy, I ain't always down, yeah.

0: Dímelo, Tito Válvula.
1: Boy, as a gangsta ting, me rich and me cool, no school, no rule, Maybach, y